start sweating. Things start glistening. Things start sparkling. Things start moving. 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Things start to happen because you got up off your butt and started making that light work. Light work. Mm-hmm.

You could use a little sunshine in your life, and I could use a little shade in mine. We're singing a song to the sun as it goes.

$5 for this small chronic break. Yeah. 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I tell a bitch like this.

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As a matter of fact, I don't let nothing hold you back. If the scat man can do it, so can you. I hear you all ask about the meaning of scat. Well, I'm the professor, and all I can tell you is while you're still sleeping, the saints are still weeping, 'cause things you call dead haven't yet had the chance to be born. I'm the scat man.

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2: All right, when I was 18 years old, I was walking to class one day and I saw this bike and I recognized it, had flowers painted on it. And I thought to myself, that's that pretty girl's bike. I'm gonna lock my bike to her bike. And it sounds kind of romantic. The problem was we didn't know each other yet, and so it was borderline stalking. And we're still together here about 18 years later, so it's more of a love song than a stalking song. I hope you enjoy.

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